Well, the Comets faced another 4th and 10. This time it was from the Rossi 30. Well, what'd they do? This time it was Maddox House with a 30-yard touchdown reception. So the first two touchdowns the Comets got were on 4th and 10 plays. And Peterson with one of the touchdowns and Maddox House with the other. Two-point conversion failed, and with 1:22 to go, it was 22 to 12 with the Tigers leading. That was a score at the end of the third quarter. Then the Comets really, their defense continued to play very well, got the ball back in the hands of the offense. But came down, and Jude Moline came in. Sam Swenson came out with an injury, and credit to Jude Moline for coming in and doing a great job coming in cold off the sideline. And, man, he had some really bullet passes that he fit in there well. But when he attempted to get it to Maverick Peterson in the end zone, it was a great interception by Ben Metzger that, like I said, Jude was throwing it so hard, and Metzger found a way to get around Peterson and get his hands on the ball and get that interception. And it looked like Rossi had the game in their grasp at that point with four and a half minutes to go. But the trick was is that the interception happened at Rossi's own 1 yard line, where they were cornered in a little bit. Well, in the next play, the snap got past the Tiger quarterback. In desperation, he picked it up and threw it out of the sideline to the sideline without getting out of the pocket. Well, it was intentional grounding, and anytime intentional grounding happens in the end zone, it's a safety. And just like that, it looked like the Tigers had it locked in, and the safety made it a one-possession game at 22-14. So the rare game where you see both teams getting a safety, but at that point the Comets had life. The Tigers had to kick it away, and Hillcrest marched down the field with freshman Jude Moline in at quarterback, and they paid it off with a touchdown pass across the middle. Makai Aronovic, a 12-yard touchdown reception that made it 22-20, and Hillcrest was a two-point conversion away from coming all the way back to tying the game. The snap went to Moline, and he tried to go up the middle. It looked so close from our view, but he came up just shy of getting it into the end zone, and that made it 22-20. And then the Tigers did a great job once they got the football back, got two first downs that they needed to be able to put away the game, and it was Ben Metzger with a big run that clinched the game, the first down run that the Tigers needed on third down, and he had a few of those that kept their drives going, and he was the man for the Tigers tonight, and Rossi got the first downs they needed and won it 22-20 on our Park Region scoreboard. We'll look at my stats here. Very unofficial, but did the best I can keeping up with everything. On the Rossi side, I had Metzger 4 of 10 throwing the ball for 29 yards. I'm sorry, excuse me. He was 5 of 11 throwing the ball. No, I'm sorry. I was right. I see this fifth catch. Well, I forgot that Wesley Phillips had one of the throws earlier on that flea flicker. He was 4 of 10 throwing the ball for 29 yards. Wesley Phillips on that flea flicker was 1 of 1 throwing the ball for 34 yards. On the receiving end, Mason Heidecker, 2 catches for 43 yards, including a 9-yard touchdown reception. Wesley Phillips had 2 catches for 18 yards, including a 9-yard touchdown reception. And Ryan Metzger had 1 catch for 10 yards. On the ground, Ben Metzger, 20 carries for 95 yards, including a touchdown. Asher Cadle, 16 carries for 40 yards. And Ryan Metzger, 7 carries for 7 yards in the game. And like I said, great job for both teams on penalties. I had the Tigers only penalized the one time for 10 yards. It makes me wonder if I missed any in there, but that's all I had. It was the one time for 10 yards. On the Comet side, it was quarterback Sam Swenson. I had Sam at 10 of 21 throwing the ball for 121 yards, and then he came out with injury. Not sure if it was a cramp or if something else, and then Jude Moline came in and did a great job continuing that momentum for the Comets, and Jude was 5 of 7 throwing the ball for 46 yards. So with the touchdowns, it was Swenson who had 2 touchdown passes.

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teams this year. Deja Gustav on the near side. He's going to draw a lot of attention, as you heard Joel Heikes talk about on the pregame show. He has been drawing a lot of attention from opposing teams in the early games of the season. Comets trying to get the attack going here with Benjamin Skog on the near side, and he's contested there nicely in the middle of the field by Lucas Toole. Up the right side comes Gustav. He's going to drive it toward the middle of the field, knocked down by the Comet defense and recovered there by Noah Evertson. He'll play it back to the defense to Oscar Moy. Moves it ahead on the left side to Marco Salazar. Booted deep up that right sideline. The Otters give chase. There's a Comet racing up the right sideline. Ball goes to the corner and over the end line and out of play. So we'll get a goal kick here. And it's booted out of there by Noah Piccarini and out near midfield as the Comets let it go back. Davy Diniz, who's there, pushes it ahead on the right side. Pedro Hilton, number 22, and Marco Salazar, number 7, are the big guns up front for the Comets. They get a lot of the scoring opportunities. Giving chase here, Charlie Eggemann, and the ball's going to roll all the way back to the goalie, Will Selvig, who just rolls it up the right side, and the Comets will try to transition into attack mode. On the right side is Hilton on the sideline. He'll push it ahead toward the middle, intercepted there by the Otters. And they'll pass it toward the middle of the field. Hustling after it there was Parker Kandrew. Now the Comets reverse it and move it toward the goal. And a shot taken there that's going to sail high and wide. Noah Evertson putting that one deep over the goal and out of play. So a goal kick here for Noah Piccarini. Noah's one of the seniors on this team. Otters have a good senior group. They also lost a good senior group last year. So they've got good numbers. Joel was saying that their sophomore class is probably their strongest class number-wise. Gustav moving it toward the middle. Pass goes to the far side. Otters push it up the left sideline. It goes out of play. That one off the Comet. So we'll get a throw in there by Fergus Falls from across the way. Streaming live on the Fergus Now app and the KBRF YouTube channel, presented by FM Bank, our live streaming sponsor. Also coming your way through 977 FM, channel 977. Otters trying to get some control here. Lucas Toole dropping it back, and it's deflected there by Salazar. Ball comes up the near side. Skog had it for a moment, but the Otters clear it out toward the midfield area. Comets trying to send it back in. Otters thwart that opportunity, and the Otters push it up the right side. Gustav in a foot race, and good defensive coverage there by Philip Lund, who hustled over and got to the ball first. Noah Evertson moving it up for the Comets, and that's a good play defensively there by the Otters as they pushed it toward the near sideline. Comets will direct it back toward the middle of the field. And the Comets will gather control as Pedro Hilton starts back up the field. Getting it to Benjamin Skog on the near sideline now. Skog working it, passing, and the Otters pick it off and kick it toward the sideline. That will stay in play and will be recovered by the Comets. Now it comes over the sideline and out of play off the Otters' Parker Kantrude. Throw in coming near side Noah Evertson. Well, he'll give way to his teammate. Philip Lund will come in, passing it ahead over the head of Skog, and then the Otters play it back out on the near sideline. It will result in another throw-in for Hillcrest. And hustling down the sideline is Philip Lund. He'll pass it to a spot predetermined down near the end line, and it goes out of bounds. And that goes off Hillcrest, and it will be a goal kick here for Noah Piccarini. 34:40 to go in this 40-minute first half of play at the Otter Stadium field. Piccarini kicking it up the far sideline. Comets knock it down. And in the middle of the field is Evertson. Now Gustav will get possession for the Otters. On the far sideline, the pass is broken up by the Comets and sent out of play. So a throw in here for

if they weren't already soccer fans, became soccer fans this year because of the World Cup and a lot of great exposure for the sport and coverage. And, of course, having it in the U.S. made a big difference there for a lot of the international players getting exposed to a lot of things here. And the stories were, well, nonstop about their experiences. So it was quite an event. That ball's going to go all the way through. Piccarini's going to go back and get it. And he will kick it away. It's going to come out of bounds on the near side, resulting in a throw-in for the Comets. Passed in by Vidnes. Oh, got to move him down a little bit. Vidnes will throw it in. Hilton has it. Passes to Salazar. Otter defense stops that progress. Cantrud passing it up the right side. And the Comets stop that progress. Back the other way. Hillcrest, nice move on the far side, taking it to the middle, stripped of the ball. Good footwork on that far side by both the players. And we'll need a throw in here. And we haven't seen an offside call yet, have we? Just a close one down here. Yeah. Ball comes in off Selvig's hands. An opportunity for the Otters and is broken up by the defense. Wow. That one just came in out of the reach of Will Selvig, and the Otters had an opportunity, just could not pounce on the ball. So they'll throw it in from the near side. And Beja Gustav trying to get a shot off. That one trickles in toward the goal, and Selvig comes out and clears it away. Sends it up the far side of the field. Here's Hilton with it. Pedro Hilton passing it up the far side, and that's going to go too far for Benjamin Skog to make a play on it, and it goes out of bounds. And we'll get a corner kick here as it went off the Otters. So this would be the fifth corner kick, I believe, of the game for Hillcrest. Christopher Thorbjornsson has been the guy from the corner kicks, and he is still the guy. This time he passes it out front. Comets will try to originate the offense from there, but there was a little contact there that will result in a direct kick for the Hillcrest Comets, and this is a pretty good scoring opportunity here for the Comets. Piccarini trying to get set with the wall of defenders in front of him. Let's see how the Comets approach this. They blast one that is wide of the mark. They're going to take it again for... someone was too close. Gustav was too close to the shooter. So he gets another chance. There's a save made by Piccarini. The ball is loose on the side of the net. And a good job defensively by the Otters to prevent the rebound opportunity on that play. And there's another direct kick coming here on the contact. But, we got a yellow card here. All right. So this break in the action is brought to you by Running Stitches Embroidery, a proud supporter of local high school sports as a local choice for all your custom apparel, embroidery, and screen printing. So, the direct kick, Thorbjornsson is going to take that. And it was...